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Rescue 75, Preston Route, Rescue 75. Rescue 84, sick person 211, 21, Van Owen.

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1: Yeah, Metro from Light Force 74, still en route, starting another triple.
0: Light Force 74, roger. Light Force 74, engine 74.

0: I'm entering Light 474, westbound 210, west of Lieutenant. I got County 63s here with us for their water. I'm going to get back into 24.
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0: Yeah, Metro from Engine 98. We're still trying to ascertain where the smoke is coming from. It looks like it's actually inside the freeway overpass, possible homeless. But there definitely is smoke. We're still investigating.
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1: 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Rescue 903, discontinue.

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0: 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We're on scene 12823 Chandler. 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

0: 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We are at the bridge crossing over the wash. I need two additional engine companies. Have one respond from the west on Wentworth to shut down the street and add water. Also attach water tender 77 for a water supply and Battalion 12.
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0: 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We have fire extending underneath the entire bridge.
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0: 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Large homeless encampment fire under the bridge. No exposure into the brush. Need LAPD for some traffic control, shut down the bridge here, and start me one additional engine company.
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0: Metro Battalion 12 on scene 9200 West Foothill. 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Looks to be a homeless encampment. We're going to hold the resources that we have. Notify Caltrans.
1: Battalion 12, roger. 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
0: Metro Battalion 12, just notify Caltrans that we do have a direct flame impingement on the underside of the bridge.
1: Battalion 12, roger.

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1: Battalion 14, discontinue. You've been canceled. Battalion 12, DOT was notified.

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Engine 98, rubbish fire, 11700, Borden Avenue. Rescue 91, injury, intersection, Alts and Raven.

0: Dispatcher from Light Force 74 here on Foothill Boulevard. 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

0: Metro from Engine 24. Can we get an ETA for Caltrans and DOT? We have eastbound and westbound lanes shut down on Foothill just past Wentworth.
1: 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Engine 24, Caltrans supervisor is on scene.

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0: 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You can take TAC 18 back.
1: Roger.
0: Also, Metro from Lightburst 75. Corrected address of this incident is going to be 15417

0: drove from engine 72, we're on scene of a corrected address of 7502 Eaton Avenue. What we have is a large rolling dumpster bin producing smoke. Engine 72 is going to be able to handle by themselves. You can have TAC 14 back. We'll be on 8.
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1: 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Engine 91, a tree fire, Foothill Boulevard, cross

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Rescue 84 to the

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1: Yeah, Metro from engine 72. 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We have a very light smoke coming from a second story window of a two story apartment. 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
0: Engine 72, roger. 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Updated address 7256 Jordan Avenue. Engine 72 reports a two story apartment building with light smoke showing from the second floor. 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
3: 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And on into 52 size, it's a two-story garden-style apartment. We have light smoke showing from the second floor. Right now it smells like food. We're investigating. I'll get back to you if I need any additional companies.
0: 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You're standing on engine 72's initial size up. Additionally, two-story garden-style apartment with light smoke from the second floor, invest mode. We are standing by for any additional needs.
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1: 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I'm going to need 1-800, one paramedic rescue. I'm also going to need DOT for traffic control. I've got a large semi disabled blocking the road.
0: 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We'll attach DOT to your incident for traffic control.

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0: Metro and Joanna 4, this is going to be a diesel generator. 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

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Engine 87. Discontinue. Rescue 81. Engine and Rescue 81, difficult respirations, 8304, Sepulveda Boulevard. Rescue 100, can we show you en route?

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0: 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We're at the alley in between Judd and Lehigh off of Bradley. We have no PR. Can you have someone come out, or we can go to the address on Judd?
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1: 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We're at the reported address. Nobody's answering. 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

0: 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We had a outside fire on a balcony, held check by a sprinkler, no extension inside the unit. Task Force 89 is going to handle. We're going to hang on to the TAC channel for a little bit longer.
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Flight 460, Rescue 78, difficult respiration, 12830 Burbank Boulevard.

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0: 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Do you have anything further? This is going to be an apartment complex. We went inside the courtyard. Doesn't seem like anyone called 911 here.
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0: 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There's nothing showing. 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
1: 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There's no visible hazards.

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0: 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We're at the intersection of Shadow Oak Park Drive. Make an entry into the park itself. We'll give you a better size up once we get on scene. So with the patient itself, we're approximately about a mile and a half out on hiking it.
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0: 15. I copy, stand by. Just pull him up on scene. I'll give you a size up and liaison with the call taker.
1: 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Information only. If you have the call taker on the line, you can reach him on attack 14 as well.
0: 15, copy.

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0: I drove from South Force 88 on scene 15140 west from Amiata. We have light smoke in the area. It might be in between two houses. We're standing by to find out if this is off of Camarillo. We'll be able to handle it with the task force this time. We'll give you an updated size up once we locate it.
1: Task Force 88, roger. Light smoke in the area. We'll handle. Rescue 74, chest pain 8316, Foothill Boulevard. Nature 39, exposure, intersection of Haskell and Victory Boulevard.

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1: 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Correction, Rescue 39, remain available at this time. Rescue 839, remain available. Engine 472, Rescue 104, unconscious, eastbound 118 freeway across the Porter Ranch.
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0: 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We already utilized ground transportation to extract this patient. 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

0: 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The corrected location is going to be eastbound 118 freeway, west of Porter Ranch Drive. You can have Rescue 104 get on at DeSoto and go eastbound.
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